0: Culture Club and Karma Chameleon on smooth, feel-good music all weekend. It is a Saturday morning, Mel Doyle with you. Maybe you're about to head out for a dog walk. Are you rugging the both of you up? Are you putting on your puffer? And have you got a very cute little puppy that needs his little puffer vest on to stay warm? They're very, very sweet. I've got a very fluffy border collie, so no, she doesn't need any coats. But if you're heading out, I hope it's a nice, brisk, warm walk. I reckon the soundtrack is going to be just what you need. Candy Staten and Young Hearts Run Free is coming up after this quick break on Smooth FM.
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4: In Manningham, there's urgent electrical works on Northeast Road at Hampstead Road. The left lane is closed to outbound and speeds are down to 40. And South Road is closed this weekend for T2D works between Richmond Road and Anzac Highway with detours in place. Check your speed, Chief Street, Brompton. Showers today heading for a top of 16. Right now it's 12 degrees. See any dramas or delays, call the traffic hotline direct 1300 595 937. That's the latest traffic on Smooth FM Adelaide.
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0: Oh, it's been lovely spending the morning with you, Mel Doyle. Handing you over to Richard. I can see he's got George Michael's Amazing. That is one of my very favourites. So if you're in the car listening, turn it up and sing along. You enjoy your Saturday and I will be back with you tomorrow, bright and early from 6. Bye.
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11: In Torrensville, there's a crash on Henley Beach Road near Marion Road. In Manningham, urgent electrical works on Northeast Road at Hampstead Road. The left lane is closed to outbound and speeds are at 40. And South Road is closed this weekend for T2D works between Richmond Road and Anzac Highway with detours in place. Showers today, heading for a top of 16. Right now it's 12 degrees. See any dramas or delays, call the traffic hotline direct, 1300 595 937. That's the latest traffic on Smooth FM Adelaide.
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12: Hello, I'm Eleanor Quirk. Australia's dominating in Glasgow on day one of the Commonwealth Games, sitting top of the tally board with 6 golds, thanks to our swimmers, including Jenna Forrester, who took gold less than an hour after winning bronze.
13: I'm still trying to let it sink in. I just can't believe it, honestly, especially not being able to see the board. I didn't get that moment of what I touched first. It's so surreal.
12: Thanks to Seven there, Labor's National Conference will wrap up today with debate over foreign affairs issues set to dominate. Some party members pushing for the AUKUS pact to be abandoned, while the party's Middle East policy is also up for debate. The Prime Minister using his address to party faithful to take aim at the Liberals' agenda.
14: It actually says we must find the new forgotten people. They can't even remember where they put them.
12: There are fears Australia's inflation will stay higher for longer as oil prices are again on the rise due to the Middle East conflict. The Reserve Bank will be closely watching the release of the June inflation data next week before deciding whether to hike interest rates next month. AMP Chief Economist Shane Oliver says a rise is likely.
15: The underlying measures of inflation that the Reserve Bank focus on probably edged up a little bit further to 3.7% or even 3.8%. And that, unfortunately, will highlight the ongoing inflation problem that Australia has.
12: And R&B singer Chris Brown has faced court in London, pleading guilty to a fray over a bottle attack on a music producer at a nightclub back in 2023. Footy results and the Dockers winning form continues, beating the Eagles by a convincing 70 points. And the Cats handed Melbourne their first MCG loss of the season, taking the win 117-97. Geelong coach Chris Scott says his side adapted well.
16: When some of the levers we normally have to pull weren't in the team, we did need to depend on sort of changing the way we played rather than positional moves necessarily. And again, that is hard to do, but I thought our players were able to achieve that.
12: And you're up to date on the latest from the newsroom.
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17: 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That's a very good decision. George Michael is coming up, and she's also back in the country in November for her Closer tour of Australia. Here she is right now, Kim Wilde on Smooth.
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0: Oh, I love that song. Gabrielle with Dreams on Smooth. It's Richard Wilkins here. Thank you for your company today. Well, are you brushing up on your Greek mythology after seeing The Odyssey? What a film. Some people have criticized the casting and the fact there were no Greek actors or it wasn't shot in Greece and blah, blah, blah. I thought it was absolutely amazing. Homer's original poem was, of course, a work of fiction. So there is some history woven through it, but it is a fictional tale and Christopher Nolan puts a sort of a modern day spin on it. I think it is just awesome. It's certainly the biggest opening weekend of the year, so plenty of people agree. Almost $400 million globally. Christopher Nolan's biggest opening weekend of all time, and he's made some big movies. If you're doing the maths, it'd take you 24 hours and 25 minutes to watch all 10 movies of his back-to-back. The Odyssey, it's awesome. See it on a big screen. Our More Music Weekend continues with Kylie, next on Smooth.
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14: Adelaide's traffic on Smooth.
16: In Manningham, there's urgent electrical works on Northeast Road at Hampstead Road. The left lane is closed to outbound and speeds are at 40. Speeds also reduced at Enfield for traffic signal works on Main North Road near Darlington Street. And South Road is closed for T2D works between Richmond Road and Anzac Highway with detours in place. Showers today, heading for a top of 16. Right now it's 13 degrees. See any dramas or delays, call the traffic hotline direct. 1300 595 937. That's the latest traffic on Smooth FM Adelaide.
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16: It's between Richmond Road and Anzac Highway with detours in place. Showers today, heading for a top of 16. Right now it's 13 degrees. See any dramas or delays, call the traffic hotline direct. 1300 595 937. That's the latest traffic on Smooth FM Adelaide.
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0: Look, it is a proven fact that that song always sounds amazing, whether you're listening on the radio or streaming us online or whatever. Richard here on Smooth. It's been a busy morning, and a song that is going to bring the energy is coming up. Get ready to go dancing on the ceiling with Uncle Lionel next on Smooth.
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11: Adelaide's traffic on Smooth.
12: In Manningham, there's urgent electrical works on Northeast Road at Hampstead Road. The left lane is closed to outbound and speeds are at 40. Speeds also reduced in Ross Trevor for electrical works on Montacute Road near Quinn Avenue for outbound, and South Road is closed for T2D works between Richmond Road and Anzac Highway with detours in place. Showers today heading for a top of 16. Right now it's 13 degrees. See any dramas or delays, call the traffic hotline direct. 1300 595 937. That's the latest traffic on Smooth FM Adelaide.
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13: Hello, I'm Eleanor Quirk. Australia's kicked off the Commonwealth Games with a gold rush in the pool, winning six events on day one. Former Olympic swimmer Kate Campbell says the women's 4x100 freestyle relay team maintained Australia's near-perfect record in the event.
14: They took home another gold medal. The last time we lost this event, when I say lost, we didn't win this event in the Commonwealth Games, was 1994. The men also took home gold in their 4x100 freestyle relay. We had Alex Safi pick up gold, and we had Jenna Jones in the para 100 metre freestyle.
13: President Trump's issued an ominous warning to Iran, saying the US is locked and loaded for a massive attack. US Central Command struck Iranian targets for a 13th night while Tehran launched attacks on US bases in the Gulf. Speaking from the Oval Office, President Trump didn't rule out a larger attack but says he is open to dialogue.
15: And we can take that to a much higher level if we want to. You know, we're prepared to do that. As you know, we're locked and loaded. We're locked and loaded and ready to go, but we're talking to them.
13: Meanwhile, economists say Australia's in a good position to weather the latest tariff hike by the US. A tariff of 12.5% has been slapped on products from more than 60 countries. The US claiming the countries aren't doing enough to eliminate forced labour. But AMP chief economist Shane Oliver says the exemptions are good news for Australia.
16: Beef, gold, plasma products and copper are exempt from tariffs. So consequently, you know, when you add the numbers up, it's only about two-thirds of products are exempt, which means that we're not going to be hit that badly.
13: And Meghan Markle's dropped an album of her family's recent trip to Europe and the UK. Among them, photos of Archie and Lilibet visiting the childhood home of Princess Diana, where their late grandmother is buried. Carlton and Gold Coast kicking off footy action today. Then it's Hawthorn and the Bombers. The Giants are up against Sydney, and tonight the Bulldogs face Richmond. Coach Luke Beveridge says they're paying no attention to the Tigers' bottom place on the ladder.
17: Doesn't matter who you play, if you're not right on your medal, you can be compromised and they can get you on the day. So we'll approach the Richmond game accordingly. We won't take them lightly.
13: And you're up to date on the latest from the newsroom.
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0: Oh, I am so happy that you are here. Saturday on Smooth is sounding so good, and we're in for a treat with Queen very soon. But let's kick off the hour with a weekend favourite, DeBarge, right now on Smooth.
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0: The magic voice of Mick Hucknall up front of Simply Red and Stars. What a song. Richard Wilkins here on Smooth. Well, I played a little cricket during the week. Nothing like getting out and about with mates on a crisp winter's day makes you realise that winter in Australia is not too bad at all, gotta say. Whether it's an outdoor or an indoor day for you, you enjoy the music. It is always good to have Smooth on the radio. Tip for life from Uncle Dickie there. Chaka Khan and Rufus are coming up, and a big feel-good boost with Fleetwood Mac next on Smooth.
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16: In O'Halloran Hill, there's a crash on the Southern Expressway near Seacombe Road, causing heavy delays for outbound. In Manningham, there's urgent electrical works on Northeast Road at Hampstead Road. The left lane is closed to outbound and speeds are at 40. And South Road is closed for T2D works between Richmond Road and Anzac Highway, with detours in place. Showers today, heading for a top of 16. Right now it's 14 degrees. See any dramas or delays, call the traffic hotline direct, 1300 595 937. That's the latest traffic on Smooth FM Adelaide.
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0: Smooth on a Saturday is just doing things right. Thank you for joining me, Richard, keeping you company. And if you're about to hit the road, let's get you to where you need to be, stress-free. 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
14: In Sturt, there's a crash on Sturt Road across from the Marion Bowls Club. In Manningham, urgent electrical works on Northeast Road at Hampstead Road. Also in Skye on Old Norton Summit Road near Horsnell's Gully Road. And South Road is closed for T2D works between Richmond Road and Anzac Highway with detours in place. Showers today, heading for a top of 16. Right now it's 15 degrees. See any dramas or delays, call the traffic hotline direct, 1300 595 937. That's the latest traffic on Smooth FM Adelaide.
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15: Hello, I'm Eleanor Quirk. Australia's off to a golden start to the Commonwealth Games, dominating in the pool. The Aussie swim team grabbed 6 first place finishes out of a possible 9. Jenna Jones, taking gold less than an hour after a bronze medal swim. She's told Seven it's been a tough journey.
16: I haven't had the best career, I would say, or like the smoothest career. I've definitely battled a lot of mental, like, I guess, imposter syndrome.
15: There's set to be fiery debate over foreign policy at the third and final day of Labor's National Conference today. Members set to clash over the future of AUKUS and Australia's position on Israel. But the Prime Minister maintains the party is unified.
17: And what we know is that unity is so important for our Labor movement. The results are there for everyone to see.
15: Two businesses in the United States are suing the Trump administration over its latest tariffs on 60 trading partners, including Australia. The lawsuit asks the US Trade Court to provide detailed country-specific findings about so-called unfair labour practices, which have driven the levies. China's leading the threat of an all-out trade war in reaction to the move, but the Wall Street Journal's Gavin Bade says the president doesn't care.
18: The US president does not care that much, and I think that he really values using these tariffs to assert himself as the dominant power in many of these economic relationships and say, I can do what I want to you because you want access to my market. And quite frankly, you'll pay a 12.5% tariff if I say you have to.
15: And smash hit movie The Odyssey is being credited with bringing Australian audiences back to the cinema in droves. Cinema Association Australasia figures show box office sales are at their highest level in 7 years. The Blues hosting the Suns to kick off footy action today. Then the Bombers take on the Hawks at the G. The Giants face the Swans in Sydney, and Richmond's facing a tough task against the Bulldogs. Tigers coach Adam Uzay insists despite their bottom place on the ladder, morale is still high.
19: Game day is still the best day of the week, irrelevant of where you sit on the ladder. We expect to go out there and play with freedom and make sure we're still enjoying getting out there and playing. And we've got 4 players that are coming back in that are really hungry.
15: And you're up to date on the latest from the newsroom.
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0: All right, the wait is over. Let's get back into it with more music. And if you're a fan of the musical Chess, I have One Night in Bangkok for you shortly. But let's start the afternoon with good vibes from Kalaimi Fisher on Smooth.
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1: Oh, what a song that is. Ed Sheeran, Shape of You on Smooth. It's Richard Wilkins here. And I know for a fact that Ed loves his Christmas. He's released quite a few festive tracks over the years, including that one with Elton John. What was it called? Merry Christmas. That's right. Good title for a Christmas song. I can't believe we're talking about Christmas already, but it is a time to celebrate Christmas in July. A fun thing to do with friends. String up some fairy lights, put on Christmas jumpers, enjoy eggnog around the fireplace, and play lots of Christmas music. Merry Merry is coming up, and our More Music Saturday continues with the fabulous Cher. She is next on Smooth.
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0: Oh, so many great songs today. I love the show today. Richard leaving you in the capable hands of David Campbell, who's knocking at the door. He has Janet Jackson and Jamiroquai for you, so get your dancing shoes ready. I'll be back tomorrow morning from 10 a.m. Till then, be good, be kind, and be careful. This is Smooth.
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11: 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I'm very excited because the music is going to hit us in all the right places. If you're heading to IKEA and you love all things Swedish, we'll hear some extra Roxette, aisle 4.
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0: Wake Me Up Before You Go-Go. It's David Campbell here on Smooth, and I'm going to go-go-go this week and see my guy Tom Holland, who seems to be in everything at the moment. But Spider-Man Brand New Day, it drops this week. This film could be the biggest film of the year, and this is off the back of The Odyssey. So this is huge. We are in such good time. Movies are back. Movies in cinemas. Gen Z are telling us it's cool again, so we're all going. And so I'm going to be there with my kids this week. Cannot wait. I love Spider-Man. He's my guy. So we're going to go back to the 80s for some Toni Braxton to match our nerdy moods next on Smooth.
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0: How about that for a nice one on your smooth Saturdays? It's David Campbell here. Hope you're having a great one out there. Of course, FIFA's over. We have a big FIFA hole in our hearts. Did you watch the halftime show? That was all done by Chris Martin, you know, and I think varying degrees of success, but I quite liked most of it. I did quite like most of it. So in honour of that, we're going to get all Coldplay up in here. Oh, it's going to be nice and warm as well. We'll be right back.
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0: 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I'm so excited by that. But you know what always gets me going on a Saturday? It's a bit of yacht rock. 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

0: Time after time, Cyndi Lauper there. It's David Campbell here on Smooth. 30th anniversary of Wannabe this month. And to celebrate, Mel C got married to an Aussie. She's a wannabe no more. His name is Chris Dingwall. And she wore a Vicky B dress. They met on Raya. Will she change her name to Mel D? And is this the most successful Raya hookup ever? Well, we'll find out. Swipe right, because the Spice Girls are up next on Smooth.
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0: Loving a Saturday afternoon with you here on Smooth. It's David Campbell. Get your laundry done, as my kids call it, Daddy's favourite room. It's not. We just have lots of laundry and I'm stuck there a lot. Or you're doing your groceries. You're parenting well. You're doing great life stuff well. And to keep everything folding well, we're going to fold it to some MJ. Beat It's on the way next on Smooth.
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0: He's just added new shows down under here. Brian Adams, it is David Campbell here on Smooth. He's touring with Natalie Imbruglia, and it's going to be huge. People love him. Hey, you know what else everyone loves is the new Will Ferrell show, The Hawk, with Molly Shannon. The SNL stars are back together, and this is so great. He's been doing the whole Will Ferrell out as the character in real life. We love all this sort of stuff. But did you know that his son, Magnus, makes music? Well, it is blowing up on Instagram. He's really, really good, you guys. He's got a song called Asleep Talking. Check it out. It's a vibe. I'm going to play that now because I'm going to get back onto the Smooth train. Farnsie's on the way. Bit of Two Strong Hearts for you on Smooth.
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0: And that is why Smooth's your home of feel-good music. It's David Campbell here. I'm done. I gotta go. But Byron Weber's here, and gee whiz, he'd love your company if you could hang around for a minute or two just to say hi to Byron. And Tina Turner's with him, so's 1D. He has got the bangers sorted. I'll be back tomorrow from 1 o'clock. Until then, love you. Bye.
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0: Nikki French does it well on that, doesn't she? It's Smooth FM, and with a hairbrush out for that big rock ballad from Journey. It sounds so good, I reckon. Don't stop believing. Thanks for joining us, making us a part of your weekend with Byron Webbian playing more music and less talk. More of that too, with that great new song from Taylor Swift on the way. And with the Commonwealth Games now officially underway, we're going to rewind that feeling Australia had back in 2000 when the Sydney Olympics got underway. Vanessa Amorosi on the way next here at Smooth.
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0: Yeah. Sounding and feeling good right across the weekend at Smooth FM with Byron Within playing more music and less up for you. Thanks for joining us. Whatever you're doing, maybe at the tail end of kids' weekend sport. I know the kids back at school now. It's all back into it full on, isn't it? Anyway, if you are on the roads, we'll go check in on that traffic for you in a second. A great Wham song right after that here at Smooth.
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13: Urgent electrical works are underway in Manningham, Northeast Road near Hampstead Road. Meanwhile, waterworks in Tanunda, Murray Street near Sobel Street, and a speed camera to watch out for Chief Street in Brompton. So drop your speeds and stay safe on the roads. Adelaide's weather, showers continuing this afternoon, dropping down to 9 degrees overnight. Tomorrow, a shower or two and a top of 16. Right now it's 15 degrees. See any dramas or delays, call the traffic hotline direct 1300 595 937. That's the latest traffic on Smooth FM Adelaide.
0: Even if you are doing the work thing over these couple of days, there is a magic to a weekend feeling, isn't there? I like it. Thanks for joining Sue with Byron Withian, playing more music and less talk. That's what our weekends are all about at Smooth. And here's a great song from Wham now for you. 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

0: Quite a good song from Michael Bolton as we soak in the weekend feeling here at Smooth FM. How can we be lovers if we can't be friends? Good point. Thank you for joining us. Hope you're well with Byron with you this afternoon. And we'll go from playing that to a Madonna movie moment for you in a sec and some Pink on the way too at Smooth.
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1: Hey, definitely the right place for nothing but more music and less talk right across our weekend at Smooth FM. So good, I know. And I hope you're well with Byron Mead here. Nearly 6 p.m. We'll have a quick look at the roads, see if they're quieting down now for a Saturday night. Soon after, one of the great rock beats. So play some Ronan Keating and Bruno Mars to in a moment here at Smooth.
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13: Checking the roads, we've had a collision. Grand Junction Road near Cavan Road, so be cautious in the area. Seeing delays southbound on South Road from Sir Don Bradman Drive to James Congdon Drive. A bit of extra patience needed there. And urgent electrical works, Northeast Road near Hampstead Road in Manningham. Adelaide's weather, showers continuing this evening, dropping to 9 degrees overnight. Right now it's 14 degrees. See any dramas or delays, call the traffic hotline direct 1300 595 937. That's the latest traffic on Smooth FM Adelaide.
1: Whether you've got work on tonight, and I know there are so many Uber drivers around town with Smooth playing, so many in kitchens doing all the prep in the background of the kitchen with Smooth playing as well. 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Thanks for joining us, Byron Webb here, and back into more music and less talk. 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

0: Another weekend filled with more music and less talk at Smooth FM, or as Bruce Formsby and the Range wouldn't say, the way it is, the way we like it too. I hope you do as well. Thanks for joining us, Byron Webb here. And whatever your plans are tomorrow morning, hopefully a bit of a sleep in being a Sunday not. When you turn the radio on here at Smooth, just a reminder, we're going to have Mel Doyle in to join you over that first cup of coffee, doing the weekend breakfast show 6 till 10, followed by Richard Wilkins after that. So a good Sunday on the way at Smooth.
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0: How good is a Saturday night, whether you're home in your comfy clothes, maybe heading out somewhere for a bit of fun tonight? Thanks for making us a part of it. 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

0: sounding and feeling good as we do our weekend thing at Smooth FM. And how good is Billy Joel? Some great songs, actually, in that bunch. Mr. Biggs, To Be With You before, and love playing the Pet Shop Boys in there too. I hope you enjoyed all of that, because there's a lot more on the way in a sec for you, Smooth.
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0: If you like that from Vanessa Carlton here at Smooth FM, I'll tell you what, you're going to like Cameron Daddo from 9pm. In winding things down, a little more relaxed for you, 9 till midnight again at Smooth. In the meantime, a couple of great movie songs to get us that far. NSYNC and Tina Turner on the way next here at Smooth.
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0: This is Smooth FM, and it's Byron Weavian playing you more music and less talk on a Saturday night. And actually, at nearly 9 p.m, that's about it for my bit. I will leave you in the relaxed company of Cameron Datto next. He'll take you right through to midnight playing great night of songs. Enjoy. I hope you do.
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0: More music, less talk. Cam Daddo here with you on Smooth with Olivia Dean's Baby Steps. Thanks so much. If you're having a dinner, get together tonight with Smooth on. It's the last weekend for Christmas in July, dinners and events as well. Have fun if you got one planned. I'll be back on Smooth shortly with Tina Arenas. Wasn't it good? Before 10. Keep it here.
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0: 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Loving that from John Farnham and Human Nature, Every Time You Cry. So, was it a Saturday night at the movies? Lots of folks still getting in to see The Odyssey in 70mm film. That will look superb. Listener Adrian messaged through on the Smooth socials and says, you'll be blown away by the fact that the film was made with little or no CGI and effects. Adds to the tension and excitement, doesn't it? I can think of some others who don't need all the effects. John Waite, Celine Dion, both joining our More Music and Less Talk. 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

0: Cam Datto here with you. Thank you for the Saturday night ride shares and taxis who've got Smooth on. The Night Flies with some sing-alongs from Crowded House, Whitney too. They're both on the way after this quick break.
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0: That, my friend, is Saturday Night Done Right here on Smooth. Cameron Daddo, hoping you have a great Sunday in store. Mel Doyle is with you from 6 a.m. for Smooth Weekend Brekkie. And this thought to brighten things up from Winston Churchill. We make a living by what we get, but we make a life by what we give. As always, make sure you dream big. 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Bye for now.
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5: Checking the roads, we've had a collision. Grand Junction Road near Cavan Road, so be cautious in the area. Seeing delays southbound on South Road from Sir Don Bradman Drive to James Congdon Drive. A bit of extra patience needed there. And urgent electrical works, Northeast Road near Hampstead Road in Manningham. Adelaide's weather, showers continuing this evening, dropping to 9 degrees overnight. Right now it's 14 degrees. See any dramas or delays, call the traffic hotline direct, 1300 595 937. That's the latest traffic on Smooth FM Adelaide.
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0: Isn't that just gorgeous? UB40, I can't help falling in love with you. That is especially for Katie and all the brides that she looks after. Katie's a wedding makeup artist and she got in touch with us via the Smooth socials to say she loves listening to Smooth for all the travel that she does heading out to all the different wedding locations. She said there's been a lot more winter brides this year than normal. So good morning, Katie. Hope it's a lovely day for you and your bridal party today. Enjoy the music that we have on the way. Fleetwood Mac and Everywhere. You're on Smooth with Mel Doyle. Good morning.
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0: morning. I tell you what, while it's chilly outside, we can dream of summer on the way. I've got Don Henley and the Boys of Summer coming up after a break. You're with Mel Doyle on Smooth.
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5: Adelaide's traffic on Smooth.
6: Roads are closed due to the tunnel project on South Road between Richmond Road and Anzac Highway. Detours are in place across the weekend. The Greenfields at the Salisbury Highway near Ryan's Road down to 40 in both directions around works, and the same too through Jeff's Cross at Port Wakefield Road near Wyatt's Road, also dropping 40 for citybound travellers. Partly cloudy today, heading for a top of 15. Right now we're sitting at 9. See any dramas or delays? Call the traffic hotline direct on 1300 595 937. That's the latest traffic on Smooth FM Adelaide.
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7: Good morning, I'm Eleanor Quirk. A Rebel MP says Labor risks losing voter support if it continues to suppress internal debate on contentious issues. Ed Husic was hoping to debate Australia's stance on Israel and the Middle East conflict at his party's national conference that wrapped up yesterday, but he says he was stymied by factional bosses.
8: I would take the view that there's this, as I said earlier, a perception that, you know, having a different view or taking a different stand or staking different ground, that presents as a risk to the stability of the government. I think that's overblown.
7: Donald Trump has poked fun at his enemies in an address at the White House Correspondents' Dinner in Washington. The president spoke for more than an hour at the rescheduled event after the original dinner was cancelled when a gunman stormed the building.
9: I think a lot was learned from that evening. A tremendous amount was learned about security and about other things, the dangers of what we all do. But just like my presidency, the second time is always better. It's always better.
7: More than 200,000 people have been evacuated across Italy, France and Spain as out-of-control wildfires continue to rage. Meanwhile, 74 Aussie firefighters have landed in the US, where a record number of blazes are burning. And Swedish pop duo Roxette's the latest act to fall victim to so-called Blue Dot Fever. Music promoter Live Nation cancelling their upcoming US tour due to poor ticket sales. They join a long list of recent acts to be cancelled, including Meghan Trainor, Post Malone, Jelly Roll and the Pussycat Dolls, the trend name for the blue dots indicating vacant seats on ticket sales sites. Footy results, and the Western Bulldogs too good for Richmond, taking the win by 57 points. Hawthorn smashed Essendon by 93 points, a 12-point win for Carlton over Gold Coast, and the Swans defeated the Giants 139-88. Swans coach Dean Cox says following their game plan paid off.
10: I was sort of trying to make sure that we were doing what we needed to do at the start, which was, you know, back our system in and to play the way we wanted to.
7: And you're up to date on the latest from the newsroom.
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0: Ace of Base on Smooth This Morning. More music all weekend. Feels good, doesn't it? Mel Doyle joining you. Hey, if you're sitting there maybe scrolling through Pickies trying to plan a holiday or dream of a holiday, did you know Japan and New Zealand were the two most popular countries to travel to this year? I just got back from Japan. We got some super cheap airfares, which was really good. It was fantastic. It was so hot, but it was really good. Great food, easy to get around, lovely people. So yeah, breaks are good for you, aren't they? But nice to be back with you as I get into the music here on Smooth. I've got MJ, Man in the Mirror, coming up next.
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0: That's a nice easy one to soak up for a Sunday here on Smooth as we roll towards 8 o'clock. The fabulous Bruno Mars is on the way. Mr. Romance, he's touring globally, so fingers crossed he'll put Australia onto his schedule, maybe after Japan, we can only hope. Just the Way You Are will be on after the break. You're with me, Mel Doyle. Good morning.
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7: Adelaide's traffic on Smooth.
8: Roads are closed due to the tunnel project on South Road between Richmond Road and Anzac Highway. Detours are in place and these closures will be around until 5 tomorrow morning. Delays through Greenfields at the Salisbury Highway near Ryans Road, down to 40 in both directions around works there. Watch out for speed cameras at Greenhill Road, Burnside and the Parade in Kensington Gardens. Heading for a top of 15 today with a chance of a shower or two, right now we're sitting at 10. See any dramas or delays? Call the traffic hotline direct on 1300 595 937. That's the latest traffic on Smooth FM Adelaide.
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9: Good morning, I'm Eleanor Quirk. Europe is in the grip of a wildfire emergency as up to a quarter of a million people are forced to flee their homes. The Tour de France has been limited to the Paris area, while blazes burning near Spain's capital, Madrid, have now merged into one massive fire. Spain's Prime Minister, Pedro Sanchez, says the priority is to save lives.
10: Right now, we have a window of opportunity this weekend to fight the fire and therefore protect lives.
9: Labour's national conference has wrapped up for the next 3 years. Members debated various policy positions the party will take to the next election. Anthony Albanese's told party faithful they've achieved great outcomes for the country.
11: The people honoured us with a major victory last year. Now we begin the road to the next election and the opportunity for another victory.
9: Meanwhile, Donald Trump's told the White House Correspondents' Dinner he intends to run for a fourth term as president in a move that would breach the US Constitution. The event, attended by journalists and politicians, taken place 3 months after a shooting forced its postponement. President Trump telling the gathering he's been doing such a great job, he wants to run again.
12: And this is somewhat of a scoop. My intention to run for a fourth term as President of the United States.
9: Meanwhile, Katy Perry says she's deeply appalled and angry after the White House used one of her songs to promote the Middle East conflict. The TikTok video showing military strikes in Iran uses firework as the backing track. Katy taking to social media to voice her anger, saying the Trump administration didn't ask permission to use the song and she didn't approve it. Footy results and the Bulldogs 105-48 point winners over Richmond, the Swans over the Giants by 51 points. Hawthorn defeated Essendon by 93 points. Hawks coach Sam Mitchell says despite the big margin, the Bombers still challenged his side.
13: We tried to be a bit safer coming out of our defence because we were just giving the ball back to them too easily and that was creating a front half game for them. So as a result, we end up taking a lot more uncontested marks than we'd probably like to.
9: And you're up to date on the latest from the newsroom.
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0: Paula Abdul on Smooth FM. You're with Mel Doyle. Good morning. It is a Sunday. I'm so glad you're here. Great music on the way. Just what we need today. I've got some Prince. I've got Take That. Beautiful Sienna Spiro with Material Lover. 20 years old from England. Talk about phenomenal talent. She's touring early next year, but she already is, but she's going to be a mega superstar. She's fabulous. So listen up for her. On the way, plenty more of your feel-good favourites as we roll towards 9.
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2: Adelaide's traffic on Smooth.
11: Closures are in place due to the tunnel project on South Road between Richmond Road and Anzac Highway. Detours will be around until 5 o'clock tomorrow morning. Avoid if you can. If you're heading through West Beach at Burbridge Road near Clegowie Street, down to 40 in both directions, and the same too in Clemsig at North East Road near OG Road. Partly cloudy today with a chance of a shower or two, heading for a top of 15. Right now we're sitting at 10 degrees. See any dramas or delays, call the traffic hotline direct on 1300 595 937. That's the latest traffic on Smooth FM Adelaide.
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0: Oh, you're with Mel Doyle, setting our Sunday mood together on Smooth, and we're getting too funky with George Michael next. Perfect for a dance around with some toast in hand and a cup of tea.
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4: Adelaide's traffic on Smooth.
5: Roads are closed due to the tunnel project on South Road between Richmond Road and Anzac Highway. Detours are in place with closures around until 5 o'clock tomorrow morning. If you're heading through Greenfields at the Salisbury Highway near Bryan's Road, down to 40 in both directions, and also through Klemzig at North East Road at OG Road, dropping 40 for Citybound. Heading for a top of 15 degrees today, right now we're sitting at 10. See any dramas or delays, call the traffic hotline direct on 1300 595 937. That's the latest traffic on Smooth FM Adelaide.
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6: Good morning, I'm Eleanor Quirk. One person is dead and dozens more are injured after a car was driven through crowds at a Pride festival in Germany. Thousands of festival goers were gathered at a park in Berlin for the largest LGBTQ event in Europe when the vehicle mowed through the crowd. Local police officer Florian Nath says the driver remains on the run.
7: It is believed that a vehicle drove into the park, striking several people and apparently injuring them in the process. As a result, the Berlin Fire Brigade is currently treating several patients in the area.
6: Motorists are set for more pain at the pump as the discount to the fuel excise nears an end and fuel prices continue to soar. As the Middle East conflict rages on, the price of oil has hit $100 a barrel. This comes as the 16-cent a litre discount expires at the end of the month, with the federal government refusing to extend the cut. Energy Minister Chris Bowen instead focusing on shoring up supplies.
8: Obviously, as we've said consistently, we want to see the situation in the Middle East return to normal. And in the meantime, we'll continue the efforts and the work with our trading partners, with our refiners, to ensure that Australians can have confidence in our fuel supply.
6: Meanwhile, the soaring cost of fuel is one of a number of factors to blame for the sharpest decline in non-essential spending in more than two decades. A new report shows discretionary funding in the March quarter recorded its sharpest drop since reporting began in 2003. The average spending power of parents with a mortgage and two petrol cars fell by $450 a month. And Meghan Markle's making her return to television tonight, 6 months after the cancellation of her cooking and lifestyle series. The Duchess appearing on tonight's episode of Channel 10's MasterChef as a guest judge.
9: A lot of pressure in this kitchen. I don't like to cook that way. I like to cook in a really relaxed fashion. So all I could say to the competitors was to just remember to have fun, to keep a sense of humour about it, and to cook from the heart.
6: Footy results, and Hawthorn thumped Essendon by 93 points, a 12-point win for Carlton over Gold Coast. The Swans beat the Giants 139-88 and a 57-point win for the Bulldogs over Richmond. Dogs coach Luke Beveridge happy with the win.
10: The unselfishness in our front end, keeping its side to less than 40 inside 50s. I thought our back line held up really well and used the ball in a measured way, and we hadn't always done that this year, so we probably blatant turnover or two, but not as many as we've been having.
6: And you're up to date on the latest from the newsroom.
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11: Well, I hope you are getting a run of green lights if you're on your way to work this morning. Our feel-good music continues now with this one just for you, Freeway of Love.
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0: Isn't that a great one? Janet Jackson and Luther Vandross, the best things in life are free, which, as we know, they are. And it got me thinking, why don't we treat our own city as though we were a tourist a little bit more, like if I was on holidays. So just a thought, if you're wondering what to do today, have a look at all of those guides, like what's on in your town. There's so many beautiful festivals and exhibitions and yeah, get out and about. Enjoy it today. That is my tip. You're on Smooth with Mel Doyle. I've got The Weeknd and Blinding Lights coming up after the break.
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3: 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Right now, Metro homes will include $50,000 of free upgrades. We're talking 6.6 kilowatt solar, stunning 2.7 metre ceilings, ducted air conditioning, beautiful stone benchtops, LED downlights and more. 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